0: From the Kodak Theater in Los Angeles, Celine Dion returns in Celine Dion, A New Day Has Come, with her special guests, Destiny's Child and Brian McKnight.
1: Oh, well. Here we are in Hollywood in this magnificent place, the Kodak Theater, the place where they present the Oscars. That's right. That's right. And as you all know, I've had the chance to sing some beautiful songs from some incredible movies. Tonight, I'd like to remember these moments with all of you.

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1: We didn't have money to go to movies. And so when I started to be part of this magic world of Disney and of the big screen of Hollywood, it was very magic for me because I discovered a new world. And it was so special. And so at the same time, I feel like my family discovered this whole thing for the first time. I guess it's never too late to discover something so magic. And at the same time, those songs will live forever.

música nacional e internacional. I'm talking to you. See you standing over there with your body. Feeling like I wanna rock with your body. And we don't gotta think about nothing. Sintoniza a nossa rádio, a nossa companhia, a nossa frequência. 88.1 FM, a rádio da nossa comunidade.